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0: Brian Adams on 92.3 The Fox. I've got your feel-good story of the hour. I don't know if you saw this. I mean, it was all over social media. Well, a bridal shop owner in California is giving a bride-to-be a free wedding dress after a stranger ruined her marriage proposal. This is the one I'm talking to you about. You might have heard about it earlier this month when an angry woman interrupted a wedding proposal and started yelling hateful things at this young couple. After seeing the video, the owner of St. Clark Bridal Suite in Monrovia offered the bride a wedding gown free of charge. And the bride said she was overwhelmed and grateful for the unexpected gift. Aw, that is so awesome. Yeah, that video, I saw it. It was horrible. It was a young couple. And they were in California. They were at a park, and the groom brought her mariachis and was going to propose to her with mariachis and everything. And then this lady, just this old Karen, comes around and starts, you know, saying, "This is not Mexico, go back," and just really ugly things at them. Just stop, we don't come to the park for this. Just ruined everything for them. It didn't have to be like that. It wasn't taking long. He was just going to propose, and no, she was really, really ugly to that couple, but I'm glad it turned around and something good came out of that. That's your feel-good story of the hour. 92.3 The Fox.
1: 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Nothing gets better. 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

0: 92.3 The Fogs. This is something you never really think about at all. I don't. I never think anything of the, you know, you see a dog urinating on a pole or anywhere on the side of the street. Well, a stoplight toppled over in San Diego on its own. Officials say the pole's base was corroded from years of dogs urinating on it, peeing on it. Thankfully, no one was hurt. But that is crazy. I'm looking at the picture and it just looks, that's insane that that the dog's urine could actually do that. That is very scary, though. You never know. But thank God nobody got hurt. It's the story of the hour, 92.3 The Fox.
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6: The state of Texas versus Juan and Mary Sanchez. The charge? Child abuse. For refusing to recognize their son as a girl.
7: Sounds insane, right? Well, Gina Hinojosa supports the radical policy of taxpayers paying for sex change surgery for kids and the assault on parental rights. And Hinojosa believes schools should be able to transition children behind their parents.

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Just a voice command away.

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How far off I sat and wondered. 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

0: James El Paso, reminding you I'm on every morning from 6 a.m. to 10 a.m. Monday through Friday. 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

0: there to tune in to me every morning. 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
1: Juan Corral for Noticias El Paso this Tuesday afternoon with the most recent news from El Paso, Ciudad Juarez, and Las Cruces. An update from yesterday's stabbing on Knight Street. The stabbing occurred at about 11:44 p.m. and victim Francisco Martinez III was found and transported to the hospital but died from his injuries. Anyone with information is asked to call Crime Stoppers at 915-566-8477. In Las Cruces, a 9-year-old girl died early this morning after being struck by a BNSF train near the intersection of South Main Street and Conway Avenue. Shortly after 2 a.m., 9-year-old Nancy Harvey was found dead. She was reported missing and autistic shortly before being found near the tracks. El Paso Fire Department was at 6500 North Mesa in honor for Breast Cancer Awareness Month with their pink chair to raise awareness and stand alongside the American Cancer Society. For more details on these stories, check us out on social media and be sure to follow us on Facebook at El Paso Ya. Don't forget, catch us at 5 and 10, your most watched local newscast in the borderline.
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0: Why settle for one when you can have two? 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

there I stood and looked down. You know I lost a lot of friends there, baby. 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

0: The late, great Kevin DeBrow, and, well, also Frankie Benali, who's no longer with us as well. That's Metal Health Quiet Riot. They got a new singer, man. He's like 23 years old. John Torre or something, or Torre. A young kid. They found him on YouTube, man. I can sing. It's pretty interesting seeing him. There's no original members. I think maybe Carlos Cavazos is still with him. So it's Wednesday, October 14th, 54 years ago, 1972. Joe Cocker and six members of his touring band were arrested after a concert in Adelaide, Australia, when police allegedly discovered marijuana and heroin in their hotel rooms. The group wasn't charged, but instead given 4 hours to leave Down Under. Oi! 38 years ago, 1988, Def Leppard became first act in chart history to sell 7 million copies of two consecutive albums, with Pyromania, their third studio album that was released in 83, and then 5 years later, Hysteria, which became the band's best-selling album to date, selling over 20 million copies worldwide and spawning six hit singles. 23 years ago, 2003, Ozzy Osbourne started treatment for Parkinson's disease. 20 years ago, 2006, Freddie Fender, the Tex-Mex singer, died of complications from lung cancer at the age of 69, known for standards as Before the Next Teardrop Falls, which was the number one hit in the U.S. in 1975. You all remember that if you're my age, I guess. And Wasted Days and Wasted Nights. And even if you're not my age, a lot of people have heard that song. It's like one of those traditional songs, right? Freddie Fender. Matter of fact, I got to meet him quite a few times, man. Cool dude. 19 years ago, 2007, the Tom Petty documentary film Running Down a Dream made its debut at the New York Film Festival. The four-hour documentary chronicled the history of the band from its inception as Mudcrutch right up to the 30th anniversary concert in Petty's hometown of Gainesville, Florida, September 21st, 2006. Really cool documentaries. Try checking it out whenever you got a chance. Stay tuned. We've got tickets to go check out one of the best bands. We'll tell you more about that in just a bit.
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0: 92.3, the Fox Night Ranger, Sister Christian. There we go. My R's turned into W's there, right? How y'all doing, man? It's Wednesday. It's midweek. The weather's going to be nice, high about 84 today. So it's going to be super nice and sunny, man. What do you expect? We're the Sun City, right? Tonight, clear skies, lows 56. And stay tuned, man. Foreigners coming to town this weekend, and we've got tickets.
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4: 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The charge? Child abuse. For refusing to recognize their son as a girl.
5: Sounds insane, right? Well, Gina Hinojosa supports the radical policy of taxpayers paying for sex change surgery for kids and the assault on parental rights. And Hinojosa believes schools should be able to transition children behind their parents' backs. But that's just the beginning. Gina Hinojosa supports allowing boys and girls sports and in their locker rooms. It's gross, unfair, and harmful to girls. And what does Gina Hinojosa say about it? Listen to this.
6: 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A threat to our little girls that doesn't exist.
5: Gina Hinojosa, radical, dangerous. We cannot allow her to become governor of Texas.
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0: 92.3 The Fox, Rock the Road, James and Cream, White Room. Some Eric Clapton right there. How y'all doing? I hope everybody's doing well. And don't forget, we've got a concert coming up this weekend. It's Foreigner, and we've got tickets for that right here. All you got to do is listen in. Mike G's going to have some coming up after 10 o'clock. So stay tuned to win. And then it's Foxy Roxy from 3 to 7 on your hump.
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0: Wednesday.
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3: Defending trans Texans is something we have to do every day.
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0: Somebody told me. Somebody told me. By Joe Jackson, I believe it. All right. All right.
1: This is KOFX El Paso. Have you been seriously injured in a car wreck or work injury? 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

0: 92.3 The Fox, Rock and Roll, James the Minute, Work Overkill. Take me back to the early 80s right there, man, for sure. I was in junior high when that song came out, but Colin Hay. I've never seen Men at Work, but I got to see Colin Hay, the singer, with Ringo Starr's All-Star Band, man. It was awesome, and he did all the hits from Men at Work. If you ever get an opportunity to go see Ringo Starr and his All-Star Band, go check him out because he brings in a bunch of great musicians, and they're from great bands, and they do all the hits from each band, and it's really awesome. But either way, some Men at Work right there on 92.3 The Fox. If it's your birthday today on this 14th of October, you're celebrating it with Cliff Richard. You probably remember him with a song called She's Just a Devil Woman with Evil on Her Mind. He's 86 years old today. Wow. Rick Aviles is 74, and you're probably wondering, like, who the hell is Rick Aviles? He was Willie Lopez in the movie Ghost. Remember him? When those shadowy demons come from the street and they take him with them? Thomas Dolby. She blinded me with science. 68 years old. AJ Perro, the original drummer for Twisted Sister, would have been 67. He died in 2015. Stephen A. Smith, the person that most cowboy fans hate, is 59 years old. Stacy Keibler, my God. I got to meet her with Stone Cold Steve Austin. I was emceeing a festival in the 956, and I got to meet her, and this was like in the late 90s. Damn, boy. She's 47 years old today and probably still hotter than ever. Charlie Kirk, the American media personality and political activist that was assassinated in cold blood in front of the whole world to see in Utah, would have been 33 today. It's his birthday. He died in 2025 by assassination. Jared Goff, the quarterback for the Lions, is 32 years old. So happy birthday to them and happy birthday to you.
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0: 92.3 The Fox, Rock and Roll. James, that's going to do it for me. Up next, Mike G. He's got tickets to go check out Foreigner at the Abraham Chavez Theater this weekend. So stay tuned to win. And then it's Foxy Roxy after that. I'll be back tomorrow, Thursday, to start counting the minutes down to the weekend. Early in the morning, 6 a.m. tomorrow. Talk to you later.
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0: All Classics 92.3, The Fox, Mike Guerrero, and it's Desert Imaging Time, and I'm being joined by nurse practitioner Annette Griego with the family El Paso Family Pediatric Clinic, and all along with her is Victor Guerrero from Desert Imaging. Thank you both for being here. We're talking about Breast Cancer Awareness Month in the month of October, and this second topic is going to deal with dense breast tissue and why you need an ultrasound. Nurse practitioner Annette, can you tell us about that?
1: Yes, dense breasts matter for two reasons. They can make cancers harder to see on a mammogram because both dense tissues and tumors appear white, and having dense breasts itself associated with modestly increased risk of breast cancer.
0: And also, is it more fatty tissue? There are more fibers in there. Is that why it's hard to indicate and you need to have that ultrasound?
1: Yes, the dense in the breast is more fibrous and glandular tissue. It makes the skin a little bit more thicker. So we need to certainly check and make sure that it's not breast cancer. It can often be mistaken with an actual tumor. So they have to actually certainly check to make sure that it's not breast cancer. There was a study that showed that apparently Hispanic women had a lot more dense tissue in their breast than the general population.
0: Wow. And it's kind of like similar to possibly trying to look for something, a growth in a snowball, right? Because the density can be so big or dense, I should say.
1: Right, exactly. And that's how it appears in a mammogram. So it's often concerning because of that snowball. It could potentially be a tumor.
0: Okay. Ultrasound, is it just more, more intense than a mammogram?
1: It definitely concentrates a lot more than the mammogram to identify the difference between an actual tumor and the dense tissue.
0: And do you get the results right away with an ultrasound like you do for a mammogram?
1: We do. We do.
0: Or it's do more doctors rapid. Have to study it and look at it?
1: The radiologist still has to do the interpretation. But when there is a concern with the dense tissue in the breast via the mammogram, we order the ultrasound. The radiologist is already aware that the ultrasound needs to be made to confirm that there is indeed no tumor.
0: Once again, family history also plays a key role in an indication like this, right?
1: Yes, it's very, very important that you know your family history.
0: All right. And also, I guess just getting screened on a regular, especially if you have the dense breast tissue, right?
1: Yes. Yes, if there is a density in the breast tissue and you've been told that you have a dense breast, then you should request to have the mammogram and also an indication for the ultrasound.
0: Mm-hmm. So, in summary, cases you do need an ultrasound. Victor, how can Desert Imaging help with that? Do you have ultrasound equipment? I'm sure you have everything. You have a lot of great equipment and a lot of great people that work for you.
2: Of course, we can actually schedule a mammogram and an ultrasound in during the same appointment. That way, no one has to come back twice. So we can shoot two birds with one stone. What I would really recommend for all women out there is to have that conversation with their physician, with their nurse practitioner, their primary care person. Ask them, do I have dense breast tissue? Would it be recommended for me to do an ultrasound along with my mammogram just to make sure that we are on the safe side? So once again, encouraging all the women to have that conversation with their doctor. If you have any questions about scheduling, we are happy to help. If you have questions about your insurance coverage, give us a call at 915-577-0100. We're happy to answer all your questions and provide any information you may need so that you can make an educated guess about the care that you're going to schedule.
0: And I think to both of you, I think early detection is the best defense on this, right?
1: Most definitely.
2: We keep saying that time and time again. So to all the ladies out there, please make sure you're scheduling your mammogram and having that follow-up conversation with your physician.
0: Well, thank you for being here and talking with us. Of course, ladies, get tested. Go get your mammograms. If you need an ultrasound, see if the doctor will refer you to that. And let's get checked. And remember that October is Breast Cancer Awareness Month. I want to thank you both for being here today with us. We're speaking with nurse practitioner Annette Griego with the El Paso Family Pediatric Clinic, and also with my good friend Victor Guerrero from Desert Imaging. Thank you once again for being here with us.
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0: All Classics 92.3, The Fox, song written by Kris Kristofferson, sang right there from Janis Joplin, and me and Bobby McGee. Mike, get out of here with you. Let's take a look at our forecast, brought to you by Sabella's Heating and Cooling Systems. No matter what the weatherman says, it'll be sunny for your Wednesday. A beautiful day today, a high of 82, a low of 55. For your Thursday, sunny, breezy, with a high of only 79, like that. Check this out, partly cloudy on Friday, windy, with a high of only 63. There is a chance of rain for Friday. Currently 71 degrees. And this update brought to you by Sabella's, where Sabella's has the perfect forecast for the comfort of your home. Hey, be listening. Sometime this morning, before noon, be giving away a pair of tickets to go check out the band Foreigner, one of the best bands of all time, with a bunch of radio hits that they had throughout their career. Man, it's going to be an amazing show. It's happening Saturday over at the Abraham Chavez Theater. Tickets still available through Ticketmaster, but we have your tickets for you to win right here on 92.3 The Fox. Sometime this morning. I wonder when.
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0: Classics 92.3. The Fox. Mike Guerrero here with you with Rockin' the Town with the Stray Cats. All right, let's take a look at our weather. Today going to be nice. Sunny with a high of 82. Tonight's low 55. For your Thursday, sunny and breezy. Winds are going to start to pick up. We have a high of 79, partly cloudy and windy on Friday with only a high of 63. And there's like a 20% chance of rain possible for Friday. Currently 76 degrees. And I mentioned sometime this morning I wanted to give away a pair of tickets to go check out Foreigner. Let's do it now. Caller lucky number 7 at 880-9292. You'll win yourself a pair of tickets to go check out the one and only Foreigner. They're coming to El Paso. Yeah, that's right. Friday, October 16th, Abraham Chavez Theater. Now, you can still get some tickets there through Ticketmaster or at the Abraham Chavez Theater box office. But better yet, win them with me right now. 880-9292. It's going to be a good show with nothing but great song after great song after great song. Caller lucky number 7, 880-9292. Good luck.
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0: Hi, good morning, the Fox. How you doing?
3: Hey, I'm doing okay. How about yourself?
0: You're doing better than okay, brother. You are my caller 7. You're my winner. I got you a pair of tickets to go check out Foreigner live at the Abraham Chavez Theater Friday night, okay?
3: Oh, hell yes.
0: Hell yes. Yes, you're going to be singing along to all those great songs. Congratulations.
3: Yeah, I've been listening for years and years, and I just decided that I'm going to try it.
0: You got it. Well, it's your lucky day. Might as well play the lotto, too.

0: To get back, it's the Fab Four, All Classics 92.3, The Fox. Mike G here with you. Hope you're enjoying the Wednesday hump day. So far, so good. Nice looking weather, nice looking day. It's going to be a great afternoon as well. And we're going to kick off that afternoon with the All Request Cafe, where we play what you say, okay? So hit me up now. It's good to order ahead. 880-9292. What can we roll for you? Hit me up. Also, hit me up on the eQuest at MikeG923@yahoo.com. On Facebook as well, my Facebook or the Fox Facebook. Why don't you give us a like and a follow while you're there? Hey, check this out. Coming up at 12:35-ish, I'm going to play Mike's Music Trivia. Got my easy question ready to go and a chance for you to win a $20 gift certificate at the Toasted Yo Cafe. Yes, it's now in El Paso. 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Amazing menu at 5860 North Mesa, right close to South Mesa Hills, where they got incredible brisket biscuits and gravy. 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I went by. The shrimp grits. Yes, shrimp grits. Ooh, amazing stuff. It's like going to Louisiana. A little taste of that, man. 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Plus, you can go out there and enjoy an orange juice mimosa cocktail and some great iced coffees as well. They got amazing stuff. So go on out there, and it's a beautiful place here on the west side. I'll be giving away a $20 gift card for that with Mike's Music Trivia. So get your orders in early. 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I'd love to hear from you.
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And tell us what you'd like to hear for a beautiful Wednesday hump day afternoon. Coming up at 12:35 is a chance for you to win a $20 gift card good from the Toasted Yolk Cafe out of 58860 North Mesa Street. It's an amazing place with amazing food, open from 7 a.m. to 3 p.m. because it's for breakfast, brunch, and lunch. Okay, great, great food. Anything that where you can eat breakfast and get a pork chop. Yeah, a pork chop breakfast. Available plus Bajan waffles, fried banana peppers on the, oh my God, on everything. They got great stuff, man. Plus a great vegan section as well. You need to try it. I'll give you more rundown on that menu. Here's the Steve Miller Band on the Fox.

0: 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Buy it today and sleep on it tonight. It's 12 noon and time to open the All Request Cafe.
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3: All right, welcome to a Wednesday edition, the hump day edition of the All Request Cafe. We're taking your orders. We're talking about your songs, your requests. We give you a full hour, Monday through Friday, to tell us what you'd like to hear. You run the program. You run the show. You run the station. Hit me up, 915-880-9292. If we got it, well, toss it on the grill for you, okay? And coming up at 12:35-ish, chance for you to play Mike's Music Trivia and win yourself a $20 gift card. Check this out. Great restaurant open here on the west side. It's called the Toasted Yolk Cafe. You can go out there for some great breakfast, brunch, or lunch. They're open from 7 a.m. to 3 p.m. at 5860 North Mesa. They got some great stuff. Anytime you can get a pork chop breakfast, go there. Plus, they got a great twist on the Eggs Benedict, great biscuits and gravy, and they even have a vegan option as well. Good stuff. A chance for you to win a $20 gift certificate coming up with Mike's Music Trivia. Danny, hit us up on the eQuest for some Motley Crue to start things off with Home Sweet Home. 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
1: Hi, Mike.
0: Hi.
1: I'm calling from Lincoln Park. We want to hear some Green Eyed Lady.
0: You want to hear Green Eyed Lady by Sugarloaf?
1: Yes, sir.

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1: Yes, could you dedicate So Far Away From Me by Dire Straits to my husband?
0: Okay, sure. What's his name?
1: Joe. He's in heaven now.
0: Oh, for Joe in heaven. All right.

0: That's the Dire Straits from Brothers in Arms and So Far Away. All Classics 92.3 The Fox. At the All Request Cafe, we're playing What You Say. You hit me up if we got your order. We'll toss it on the grill, bake it, saute it, grill it, all that kind of stuff. We won't burn it though, no? Looks checking out the chef. I can make it. And coming up, man, excited that the Toasted Yolk Cafe is now in El Paso. Yes, here on the west side at 5860 North Mesa by South Mesa Hills. A great place for breakfast, brunch, lunch. Good stuff. Anytime you can get some biscuit and gravy with eggs, they got their own take on their Eggs Benedict. They got avocado toast, even a pork chop breakfast, the ham and eggs, the yolk lovers, waffles. Oh, they got tremendous stuff. Plus, dragon fruit pancakes. All right. They got great stuff. You need to check it out. Okay, 5860 North Mesa. It's a great place. Looks awesome. Okay, well, I'll be giving away that $20 gift card with Mike's Music Trivia at around 12:35. It's right here at the All Request Cafe.
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1: You sure, Mr. Mike?
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1: Talking about when I'm here, talking tonight. 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

0: Classics 92.3, the Fox, Crosby, Stills, Nash, and no, it's just Crosby, Stills, and Nash, right? Yeah, that I got that right. All right, the Southern Cross. All right, Mike G here with you. It's the All Request Cafe going on, and it is time now for Mike's Music Trivia. Okay, this is your chance to win a $20 gift card from the Toasted Yolk Cafe, which is now here in El Paso. Yes, check this out. 5860 North Mesa by South Mesa Hills, with a great stuff for brunch, lunch, and breakfast. Oh my goodness, you got to check out the menu. Toasted avocado, avocado toast, breakfast burritos and brisket tacos, plus chicken and waffles, shrimp and grits. That thing was amazing. Plus great traditional ham and eggs and all that kind of stuff. Great pancakes, waffles, French toast, and all that going on. You need to go check it out. Here's a chance for you to win a $20 gift card from there, okay? Answer me this correct caller at 880-9292, the caller number 4 with the correct answer. Let's go ahead. Today is the 80th birthday of this Rock and Roll Hall of Famer. His name is Justin Hayward. Now, I'll give you some time to Google him. Justin Hayward turning 80. The legendary guitarist, singer, songwriter. I think he's also a founding member of this legendary British group. Give me the name of the group. It's that easy. 880-9292. Josie says, play some Mercy Mercy Me, Robert Palmer style. I'll do it next, right here at the All Request Cafe.
1: What do we really know about James Tallarico? Tallarico said,
2: defending trans Texans is something we have to do every day.
1: Tallarico supported using taxpayer dollars for sex change surgeries on young children, claimed denying your child's gender identity is abusive, said the trans community needs abortion care too, and even called Jesus a radical feminist and said God is non-binary.
2: Defending trans Texans is something we have to do every day.
1: But it gets worse. James Tallarico voted to allow biological men access to women's bathrooms in schools and for biological boys to play in girls' sports, saying some things are more important than fair competition in sports.
2: Defending trans Texans is something we have to do every day.
1: Radical liberal James Tallarico, for they, them, not you. 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

0: Hello, it's the Fox in the All Request Cafe. You are my caller four. How you doing?
1: I'm doing great.
0: All right, let's hook you up with a $20 gift card, good from the Toasted Yolk Cafe here on Mesa Street, 5860 North Mesa. Today is the 80th birthday of Justin Hayward, the great Rock and Roll Hall of Fame singer-songwriter of this group from Britain. Give me the name of the group.
1: The Moody Blues.
0: The Moody Blues. That was easy. Congratulations, you are my winner. I got for you that $20 gift certificate that you could use for breakfast, brunch, or lunch at the Toasted Yolk here in El Paso. Congrats.
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0: Classics 92.3, The Fox, Space Oddity. That is David Bowie. Mike Guerrero here with you. A happy, is it hump day? Hump day, that means tomorrow is the Bravo Takeover. We're going to be out there tomorrow from 11 to 1. We'll have some cool Fox prizes, including some tickets for the UTEP Miners taking on San Jose State. We'll have some tickets for that game. We'll also have some other stuff, maybe some tacos for you to win. And I don't know, man. I'm going to try because you know that Bravo is one of the main sponsors for the Amigo Air Show. I'll see what I can do to talk them into maybe. I bet. You never know. But you can also go and look at the great pre-owned certified vehicles that come with warranty. Go check out the beautiful Cadillacs. And maybe look into like a lease offer than a purchase offer. All right? A lot of great stuff going on over at Bravo Cadillac. We'll see you tomorrow at 11 at 6555 Montana.
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0: That's Night Ranger, When You Close Your Eyes. All classics at 92.3. The Fats, Mike Guerrero here with you. It's your Wednesday hump day going on. And mark this down, okay? It's actually Friday, October 30th. We're going to be out for a big Halloween costume contest. The biggest Halloween party in town. On Friday, October the 30th, over at Casa Nissan, 5855 Montana. Join us. We're going to be there with our Channel 26 people from upstairs. You can meet your favorite personalities from Canal 26, your anchors and all that. They're going to be broadcasting the news from there. And then the biggest costume contest of the year will be going on. Last year, my God, it had so many people. So come and bring your best costume. Chance for you to win some great prizes. 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That'll be happening on Friday, October 30th. 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
0: Come join us and celebrate the biggest Halloween party in town at Casa Nissan on Thursday, October 30th. 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

0: All Classics 92.3, The Fox, Led Zeppelin, Going Over the Hills and Far Away. Mike G here with you. Hey, man, I got some tickets for you to go. If you'd like to go check out the Miners on Saturday, they got a home game. And they're playing the San Jose State Spartans, 7 o'clock start time. If you'd like to go, I got a 4-pack of tickets. I'll give these away to caller lucky number 7. Caller 7, 880-9292. You want to go? Take 3 people with you. Go and enjoy some football. Hopefully a minor win would be nice. Would be very, very nice. Let's go ahead and give these away to caller lucky number 7. Your chance to go cheer on the Miners at the Sun Bowl this Saturday as they take on San Jose State. Good luck. Coming back, let me see here. Let's come back with, some Men at Work. Why not? And some Cheap Trick next, right here on the Fox 92.3.
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4: The state of Texas versus Juan and Mary Sanchez. The charge? Child abuse. For refusing to recognize their son as a girl.
5: 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Well, Gina Hinojosa supports the radical policy of taxpayers paying for sex change surgery for kids and the assault on parental rights. And Hinojosa believes schools should be able to transition children behind their parents' backs. But that's just the beginning. Gina Hinojosa supports allowing boys and girls sports and in their locker rooms. It's gross, unfair, and harmful to girls. And what does Gina Hinojosa say about it? Listen to this.
6: 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A threat to our little girls that doesn't exist.
5: 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We cannot allow her to become governor of Texas.
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0: 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Hi, your caller number Lucky 7. You're my winner.
14: All right, great. That sounds good.
0: You got a 4-pack of tickets to go see the Miners take on San Jose State over at the Sun Bowl Saturday night, okay?
14: Very nice, sir. Thank you.
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92.3 The Fox. How you doing, El Paso? It is a Wednesday. We're right smack in the middle of the week, el ombligo de la semana. Yo, Roxy, you're hanging out with you. Right now, some heart.

0: 92.3 The Fox, or El Paso. I've got your weather update. You know how we do it every afternoon, so that way we can plan our nights and the following day. For tonight, looks like it's going to be lows around 59, clear skies. For tomorrow, Thursday, highs around 80 with sunny skies, a beautiful day. But then Thursday night, lows around 55 with increasing clouds and very windy. And that'll continue till Friday, actually, as well. Highs around 62, mostly cloudy. A high wind watch is going to be happening Thursday night through Friday. That is your weather update on 92.3 The Fox.
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4: Defending trans Texans is something we have to do every day.
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0: T-Rex 92.3, The Fox. Hey, tomorrow we're going to be over at Bravo Cadillac. Bravo Takeover happens every Thursday from 11 to 1 with Mike G. You got to join him. He's got lots of stuff out there, lots of goodies. 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
5: I really don't understand how girls would be hurt by this. 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
4: 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We cannot allow her to become governor of Texas.
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So a woman was forgotten inside of a doctor's office? What? I got that story coming up next hour. 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

0: 92.3 The Fox with some Tom Petty. Okay, so I was telling you about this story. Crazy, crazy news. Your story of the hour, El Paso. This sounds like it could be a movie. A horror movie, maybe? A woman in New Hampshire went to urgent care recently, to one of those urgent cares that doesn't stay open 24 hours. They actually close after a certain time. Well, after suffering an asthma attack, she had to go there. She had been exposed to a cat and is allergic to them. Everything was fine at first. They gave her a shot and said to hang tight and they'd be back in a bit. But no one ever returned to the exam room. About a half hour later, she started getting restless, especially since it seemed quiet outside the room. She popped her head out the door and realized that they'd forgotten about her. Yeah, they turned off the lights, they locked up, and they left. Mira, qué bonito. As soon as she stepped outside the room, the alarm went off. She called 911 and the police responded and rescued her. Thankfully, she's fine and she did not suffer another attack while she was in there, especially while no one was there. Naturally, she says she probably won't be going back to that office. Yeah, I don't think so. The company has apologized, saying that the rooms are supposed to be cleared and checked before closing. Somebody dropped the ball. One of the employees dropped the ball. Uh-oh, somebody's getting fired. But yeah, a woman was forgotten at a doctor's office and got trapped inside for the night. That's what I mean. It sounds like a horror movie or a movie. That could be a movie. I mean, I'm just going to wait for Lifetime to make one. Come on, Lifetime. 92.3 The Fox. 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

0: 92.3, The Fox. All right, El Paso, I've got your feel-good story of the hour. What a great idea this is. A nonprofit in Kansas City that's turning vacant lots into free fruit orchards has just gone nationwide. It's called The Giving Grove, and they've planted more than 14,000 fruit trees across 847 orchards in 17 cities. This has given more than 1 million people access to fresh produce within walking distance of home. How awesome is that? The organization got its start with a small orchard at a former elementary school in Kansas City, but now it supports orchards all the way from Seattle to Atlanta. And they've got all kinds of fruit on there, and people just can go up and get some and, you know, kind of support and volunteer for the orchards if it ever needs, you know, cleaned up. Whatever it is that they need to do it, people go and they go and they volunteer. That is awesome. Please. Can you please come into our areas? I would love that, to just walk up and get me a basket of, I don't know, limones, lime, peaches, whatever. That's awesome. That's your feel-good story of the hour at 92.3 The Fox.
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0: Aerosmith on 92.3 The Fox. I've got your celebrity chisme, your rock news. Led Zeppelin, you know, yeah, they've never been big on lending their music to movies, TV shows, or commercials, but they made a rare exception for Greta Gerwig. They let her use Stairway to Heaven for the trailer to her upcoming movie, Narnia, The Magician's Nephew, and it really works. It fits perfectly. So how did Greta get permission, though? Because they don't ever lend their music. Well, she gave Jimmy Page and Robert Plant a private screening of the movie, and according to her, they, quote, saw the heart of the film. She calls Stairway the story of the movie because both explore a spiritual quest. Narnia, The Magician's Nephew, hits theaters on February the 12th. You gotta go check out the trailer. Look it up so you can see what I'm talking about. It really does work. Check out the trailer for Narnia's movie, The Magician's Nephew, and just look up Stairway to Heaven, Narnia's trailer, and you can check it out, what I'm talking about. It works. It really does. 92.3 The Fox.
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0: 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You know, I was just reading about Paul McCartney. 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Why you gotta put him on blast like that, Paul? 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